can see it. The red, white, and blue is destroyed. Destroyed. We can see it. The red, white, and blue is destroyed. Destroyed. There's no more. No more. Just war. War. American war. There's no more. No more. Just war. War. American war. Screaming Jesus. Screaming Jesus. Screaming Jesus. Screaming Jesus. Wow! There's no more.

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Walking around behind the screen and see the guy's back.

hologram is a three-dimensional image. You know, when you find a like a motion picture screen, that's not three-dimensional. You can't see the one side of it. You can walk around behind the screen and it looks the same as it did when you were in front of the screen. If you throw a motion picture image up on the screen, you can't walk around behind the screen and see the guy's backside.

But sons of tycoons or sons of the farms, all of the children ran from your arms through fields of gold, through fields of ruin. All of the children vanished too soon.

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Bleach my Vans so they would fade. So I sound it out, try to find out what it's about. Slipped up, plunk, plunk, slipped up, plunk, plunk, slipped up, plunk, plunk. 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
2: Have you got Shoot the Juice of Me Bruce played by Splash Morgan and his nine musical drips?
1: Yes, we have.

0: 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It's a sweep in the south. That thing the bacon fat, you go. I'm starting to feel it now.
1: Spokesman for the Federal Communications Commission stated that this was obviously a well-organized, well-planned hoax.

0: All right, that was one of my guests, Tim Abbondello's Pick to Clicks today. It's The Little Things by Red Cross. That is actually a cover of a Sonny and Cher song, but I got to say, the first time I heard that song was not by Sonny and Cher or Red Cross, but was from a legendary Missouri band called The Morels. Did you know that song by Sonny and Cher prior to Red Cross?
1: Red Cross, you know, introduced it to me, and, you know, there's so many instances of that happening, too, where the cover song is the gateway. Even records I've put out on Dig, I wasn't aware of cover songs until after the fact. But it's a great way to discover songs you love.
0: Yeah, and Red Cross in particular, I guess maybe I knew it from I Dream of Jeannie and forgot it, but one of their incredible covers was Blow You a Kiss in the Wind. And they're the type of band that sometimes you go and find out that, you know, maybe the songs themselves